Hello, this is Boomlight. We hope you're enjoying our blend of music today, and maybe you could help us by telling a friend about the radio station. And do show them how to find us too. This is Boomlight, and I'm Nick Bailey.

and I'm here. I've gotten through Herbert and J. Edgar Hoover. Gee, that was fun and a half. When you've been through Herbert and J. Edgar Hoover, anything else is a laugh. I've been through Reno. I've been through Beverly Hills. And I'm here. Reefers and vino, rest cures, religion and pills.

from career to career. I'm almost through my memoirs, I'm here. 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Or better yet, sorry, I thought you were who's this.

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4: It was just another day. 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He'd let his speed creep a little too high as he approached a bend. 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

on my top hat, mussing up my white tie, dancing in my tails, putting down my top hat, mussing up my white tie, dancing in my tails, putting down my top hat, mussing up my white tie, dancing in my tails, putting down my top hat, mussing up my white tie.

Looking through your messages and comments, here's one from a listener who describes boom light as total escapism. We're so glad you see it that way. When all the world is getting you down, just find a quiet place, no matter what time of day and night, and escape with boom light. 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
1: A rather cloudy and breezy night with outbreaks of showery rain and low cloud in a few patches. Otherwise dry and warm with clear periods and lows of 15 degrees Celsius.

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You can now hear us in many cities on your DAB Plus radio, if you have one. 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
1: A rather cloudy and breezy night with outbreaks of showery rain and low cloud in a few patches. Otherwise dry and warm with clear periods and lows of 15 degrees Celsius.

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4: It was just another day. A familiar drive. Through familiar country. But then, just around the corner, came the unexpected. He'd let his speed creep a little too high as he approached a bend. And he was no longer driving at the right speed for the road. The scary thing is, he didn't even realize. Driving even a little too fast for the situation is a major cause of collisions, especially on country roads where you don't know what's around the corner. Think. Don't let your speed creep.

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We've been with you now since August 2022, and thanks to you, we're still going strong, because you encouraged friends and family to listen, and even suggested songs you think we should play. 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
1: A rather cloudy and breezy night with outbreaks of showery rain and low cloud in a few patches. Otherwise dry and warm with clear periods and lows of 15 degrees Celsius.

There were a couple of Irish cats around too. One was named Mulligan. The other wasn't exactly Irish, but he was a sort of Finnegan.

0: Dan Kenton had never seen such a thing in his life as three blind mice, so he wrote some music for the occasion. Theme for a trio of sightless rodents. And frightened the mice away.
1: This is Boomlight. How much are you travelling these days? It's always good to see new sights, and we like to focus on a few of the best places to visit here on Light. Cyprus is a fascinating island, divided since the 70s into two sectors. Of course, you can settle on one of the lovely beaches with a good book, but few places can match Cyprus for the sheer number of historical sites, from the spectacular archaeology of the ancient town of Kurion to the ruins of Amathus dating back to 1100 BC, or the splendour of the Tomb of the Kings in Paphos. If you've ever been there, it's an unforgettable place.

0: If you love the fine music from the 1950s as much as we do, then you've come to just the right place. This is Boom Light.
1: Who can ever forget 1966? 60 years on, we're marking the anniversary of that victorious day at Wembley. 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Boom 66, and it's not...

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1: It was just another day. A familiar drive through familiar country. But then, just around the corner, came the unexpected. He'd let his speed creep a little too high as he approached a bend. And he was no longer driving at the right speed for the road. The scary thing is, he didn't even realize. Driving even a little too fast for the situation is a major cause of collisions, especially on country roads where you don't know what's around the corner. Think. Don't let your speed creep.

there's one we're proud to play here on Boomlight. One man who knows a good tune when he hears it is Don Black. He wrote the words to some truly unforgettable songs. You can hear him with his famous Our Kind of Music programme here on Boomlight on Sunday afternoon from 3.

0: Let's enjoy every last drop of that. Wonderful. 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
1: A rather cloudy and breezy night with outbreaks of showery rain and low cloud in a few patches. Otherwise dry and warm with clear periods and lows of 15 degrees Celsius.

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1: 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She will.
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1: A dry and sunny day in the south where it will feel very hot and humid. Outbreaks of rain across the far north, but some bright spells are also possible. Highs of 34 degrees Celsius in the south and cooler in the north.

This is Boomlight, and may we issue a timely reminder about your smoke alarm. It's all very well having them, but we're urged to test them too, preferably once a month. Just press the button to see if it sounds, and whilst you're there, why not clean off any dust as well? Do stay safe, won't you?

This has got to be the saddest day of my life. I called you here today for a bit of bad news. I won't be able to see you anymore because of my obligations and the ties that you have. We've been meeting here every day. And since this is our last day together, I want to hold you just one more time. When you turn and walk away, don't look back. I want to remember you just like this. Let's just kiss.

Would you please come home? 'Cause your mama's all alone. I've tried in vain. Nevermore, ooh, to call your name. I say, when you left, you broke my heart. 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

0: 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You're with Boomlight, and there's more of our blend of easy, 50s and standards music in just a moment.
1: 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The business grew rapidly, acquiring Jessop's, Selfridge and Cole Brothers, and Waitrose. High Street History.
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We love hearing your thoughts and feelings about Boom Light. Like Mike from Ipswich, who says he's amazed by how many classics we play that he hasn't heard for decades. And yet, Mike can still remember all the lyrics. So keep on singing and listening to Boom Light, the home of beautiful, easy listening and all your 50s favourites.

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1: Yes, sir?
2: Is Miss Doolittle in?
1: Whom shall I say is calling?
2: Freddie Eynsford Hill. Oh, if she doesn't remember who I am, tell her I'm the chap who was sniggering at her.
1: Yes, sir.
2: And will you give her these?
1: Yes, sir. 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They're having dinner, but you may wait in the hall.
2: No, thank you. I want a drink in the street where she lives.

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1: A dry and sunny day in the south where it will feel very hot and humid. Outbreaks of rain across the far north, but some bright spells are also possible. Highs of 34 degrees Celsius in the south and cooler in the north.

for what you are, but for what I am when I'm with you. I love you not only for what you have made of yourself, but darling, for what you are making of me. I love you for ignoring the possibilities of

love you for ignoring the discords in me and for adding to the music in me by worshipful listening. I love you because you are helping me to make of the lumber of my life not a tavern, but a temple. And of the words of my everyday, not a reproach, but a song. 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You have done it without a word, without a touch, without a sign. Darling, you have done it by just

0: That's the sort of music we're proud to play. 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By the way, if you have a friend who may enjoy the sort of music we play, do us a favour and let them know about the station, won't you? And if you can, show them how to find us too. More music in just a second.
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0: 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The 50s, of course, was the era when records started to go around at 45 rather than 78. Some turntables even had 16, although those records were quite rare, often spoken word. Hope you enjoyed that one.
1: At the third stroke, the time from BT will be 6 o'clock precisely.
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1: A dry and sunny day in the south where it will feel very hot and humid. Outbreaks of rain across the far north, but some bright spells are also possible. Highs of 34 degrees Celsius in the south and cooler in the north.

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When we say we're the home of beautiful, easy listening and all your 50s favourites, that's what we mean. This is Boom Light. Of course, if you're ever in the mood for more 60s and 70s and something just a touch livelier, then we have no objection if you'd like to switch over to our big sister station, Boom Radio. You can find that just as you found Boom Light. But Boom Radio is also available on DAB across much of the UK. So you can probably tune in on the move. Right, back to business now.

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goes high, but that's not the end of that. For round and round the world it goes, it lands here right behind myself. I pick it up and I read the note, which is merely to remind myself.

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2: Good morning, it's Mike Wyatt. Craig and Charlie Reed bring their pop, folk, punk and new wave Proclaimers hits to Rewind South Festival at Temple Islands Meadows, Henley-on-Thames on August the 23rd. The Manfreds are heading an open-air blues concert on August the 2nd at the Gaiting Summer Festival, Gaiting Power, Cheltenham. Bob Dylan returns to the UK this winter, starting his tour at Bournemouth International Centre on the 25th of November.
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1: A dry and sunny day in the south where it will feel very hot and humid. Outbreaks of rain across the far north, but some bright spells are also possible. Highs of 34 degrees Celsius in the south and cooler in the north.

Glen Campbell and Bobby Gentry in perfect harmony, don't you think? I think that's a great version of that song. My second favourite, along, of course, with the Everly Brothers, who had a big hit with that song. Welcome, Derek Webster on Boom Light. Beautiful, easy listening, and all your 50s favourites. Welcome to the coffee morning. The kettle's boiling, and the music plays on. Here's Tony Brent.

Every now and again, a great performer comes along, takes a song and just adds their own stamp to it and makes it very much their own. In that case, Aretha Franklin singing Carole King's song. Not that Carole King would have complained, mind. I'm sure she was happy with all the royalties that came flooding in after Aretha Franklin released that song. A whole stack of records to play for you in this hour. Music from the movies, music from the stage included. And sifting through some of your favourite LPs as well. This is one that was suggested by Liz Sullivan, who says, this is from an album that is my go-to album after a very busy day. It's an album by Perry Como called Lightly Latin, which features this Antonio Carlos Jobim song.

0: Deanna Durbin, and a song that was written by Irving Berlin in 1925. He composed the song as a gift for a lady named Ellen McKay, who he would marry a year later. He even assigned all the song's royalties to her. That's what you call love, that is. The world of a singer-songwriter. If only I could write a good tune like that, eh? Boom Light on this Wednesday morning. I hope all is well with you as we take on another day. The hours stack with great songs like this one from Sam Cooke.
1: I love you, I love you.

0: Katie Lang has a lovely way with the song, a song that Louis Armstrong very much made his own, A Kiss to Build a Dream On, here on the Boomlight Coffee Morning. Songs on the way from Johnny Mathis, we got tunes from Jim Reeves and many more on the Boomlight Coffee Morning.
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8: Derek Webster on Boom Light.

Etta James took that song that was written by Mac Gordon and Harry Warren in 1942 for Glenn Miller and the orchestra, who had a big hit with that song. Etta James turned it into a soul classic in the early 60s. And Mike Preston was singing I'll Do Anything, Gov, here on the Boomlight Coffee Morning. Well, I think it's high time we had to go with our morning coffee today. Something smooth and gentle from Johnny Mathis.

Johnny Mathis, Chances Are. I love this next song. I find it such a cheerful tune. It's Mary Hopkin taking us on our musical journey to Tema Harbour.

0: Mary Hopkin, Tema Harbour, which apparently is a place in Tasmania, Australia, a remote place on the northwest coast, which sounds like a lovely place to escape to. Mary Hopkin's Tema Harbour on Boom Light. Music from the movies on the way next.
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0: Sammy, I want to thank you for the wonderful time I had this evening.
1: Well, I'm glad you had a wonderful time. I spent $1.85, and the only thing I got to show for it, Carmen, is 2 torn theater tickets. Let me tell you something. A fine romance with no

0: never take a chance. My goodness, this is a fine romance.
1: Well, I had no idea that you felt this way. If that's the situation, I don't think that I'll be stepping out of line too much if I was to ask for a little goodnight kiss.
0: Why,

Sammy Davis with Carmen McRae and Mario Lanza from the soundtrack of the film The Student Prince. The drinking song. Drink, drink. Of course, it's all coffee this morning on the Boom Light Coffee Morning. We have a newsletter. The next one's going out tomorrow. And I hope you've signed up for it because there's an article in there that I've written with lots of photographs about what happened when I went to visit the Ken Dodd Museum, part of the Museum of Comedy in Blackpool. So some photographs in there. And I'll be telling you all about that marvellous day out I had on there, taking the train and leaving the car at home, which works well when the trains are on time. That's the newsletter, which should be in your inbox tomorrow. 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

I spent a saxophone playing there. That's Alma Cogan, flying us to the moon with a giggle in her voice. And Victor Moan, almost like being in love, here on the Boomlight Coffee Morning. We'll see what the weather's doing briefly in just a moment. And we'll crack open another hour of music and memories on Boomlight with a song from Jerry and the Pacemakers.

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1: Cloud and rain across the far north, but some brighter spells are possible. Dry and sunny elsewhere and particularly warm in the southeast. Highs of around 34 degrees Celsius in the south and 25 in the north.
0: Derek Webster on Boom Light.

Louis Armstrong taking us to the cabaret. Well, the coffee morning cabaret here on Boom Light. Good to have you along. Derek Webster here, playing the records. Beautiful, easy listening, and all your 50s favourites. And Doris Day is never far away.

Bing Crosby with the guitarist Les Paul, who went on to pioneer multitracking apart from anything else. In fact, it was Bing Crosby who really took to the idea of tape recording so he could pre-record his programs. So presumably he could go and play golf and watch his horses. And Les Paul really took the tape recorder and took it into a new dimension. Bing, who was one of the pioneers of tape recording, and it's been a long, long time. Here on the Boomlight Coffee Morning, our musical journeys take us everywhere. This one to Hyde Park in London and a bridle path there known as Rotten Row. Wally Stott and the orchestra and Rotten Row.

Ella Fitzgerald singing Cole Porter and the Wally Stott Orchestra taking us on a walk, perhaps walking a dog this morning, along Rotten Row in Hyde Park. Terry and Sheila, I mentioned Terry and Sheila on the programme yesterday, but unfortunately they missed their dedication because they were away for a hospital appointment, and you know how that takes time. So good to hear from you, Terry and Sheila, and thank you for the photograph they sent, which was taken at one of their regular haunts, the Tower Ballroom in Blackpool, where they go dancing to the music of Chris Hopkins. And they sent me a lovely photograph of Chris Hopkins, who plays the keyboard instruments there, shown with Reginald Dixon's great-granddaughter and great-grandson. Thank you so much indeed for that photograph, and keep on dancing.

0: Connie Francis and the Drifters, Fools Fall in Love. By the way, Nick Lawton of Tall Key suggests lots of different tracks that Connie Francis recorded during her career, and some of the album tracks which have been overlooked. So thank you for the suggestion, Nick. I shall look into that for a future programme here on Boomlight.
1: 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She will.
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Pearl Carr and Teddy Johnson with Jeff Love's Orchestra in 1962, and Nat King Cole with Dreams Can Tell a Lie. It's nice to show your birthdays, by the way. If you have a birthday coming up, do drop me a line. I know that it's Mike Hinchcliffe's birthday today in Radcliffe-on-Trent, because his wife Linda dropped me a line and asked me to wish you a very happy birthday. Don't mention that he's 70, though. He doesn't like that. I know the feeling. Happened to me this year. It's not as bad as it feels, Mike. Have a happy birthday.

0: Vicky Carr and Oliver, a song from the musical Hair, hit for Oliver in 1969. Good morning, Starshine, on Boomlight. And if you do have a birthday coming up, do drop me a line, by the way. You can email Derek, that's me, Derek at boomradio.co.uk. And your emails will find me here at Boomlight.
1: Psst. You. Yeah, you. Listening to the radio. Up to whatever. We just wanted to let you know. There's a lotto draw coming up, and
2: it could be you.
1: Yeah, what he said. Lotto, from the National Lottery. Rules and procedures apply. Players must be 18 or over.
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the Andrews Sisters, and Frank Highfield with Don't Blame Me. Alan Walker from Wallasey on Merseyside. Good morning to you. Hope all is well with you this morning. Asked me to play something by one of the great tenors. I think you'll enjoy this one. It's Jose Carreras with Sarah Brightman and a song called Amigos Para Siempre. I hope it worked well in rehearsals anyway. Pronunciation. Music by Andrew Lloyd Webber and the words of Boom Light's very own Don Black.

Jose Carreras with Sarah Brightman, the music of Andrew Lloyd Webber, the words of Don Black. I think it's time we had a dance around the boom light make-believe ballroom, don't you?

0: Mantovani Orchestra, Swedish Rhapsody in the Boom Light Make Believe Ballroom. Terry and Sheila, I hope you were dancing to that one. I wonder what kind of dance you would do to that particular tune, I wonder. Derek Webster with you till midday. Fran Godfrey is here at high noon.
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2: Good morning, it's Mike Wyatt. Craig and Charlie Reed bring their pop, folk, punk and new wave Proclaimers hits to Rewind South Festival at Temple Islands Meadows, Henley-on-Thames on August the 23rd. The Manfreds are heading an open-air blues concert on August the 2nd at the Gaiting Summer Festival, Gaiting Power, Cheltenham. Bob Dylan returns to the UK this winter, starting his tour at Bournemouth International Centre on the 25th of November.
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Joni James with the 101 Strings Orchestra at My Heart Tells Me, and Danny Williams singing More. Well, it's getting on for 11 o'clock. I don't know about you. I'm ready for another brew, so I'm going to put the kettle on, and I hope you'll join me as well. Tea and coffee, of course, on our 11s this morning from Boom Light. And to take us there, a thought. Jim Croce, if you could capture time in a bottle, which particular moment would you keep on the shelf?

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1: Cloud and rain across the far north, but some brighter spells are possible. Dry and sunny elsewhere and particularly warm in the southeast. Highs of around 34 degrees Celsius in the south and 25 in the north.
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Yeah, Matt Monro, Boom Light, beautiful, easy listening, and all your 50s favourites. Derek Webster playing the records. I've just put the kettle on, made myself another brew, and away we go. Let's crack open another hour of music and memories on the Boom Light Coffee Morning from 1955. This is Petula Clark, continuing our musical journeys to Mallorca.

everybody's favourite 1960s hippie. That's Donovan here on the Boomlight Coffee Morning. It's always nice to look at the inspiration behind some of the songs we play. This next one was written by Tex Owens in 1934. He was waiting to go on the radio in Kansas City, and he looked out the window before he started playing his music and saw the snow coming down, the snowfall through the windows. And it made him think about the cattle on the range exposed to the cold weather. And he wished, he said at the time, that he could gather them around and feed them, but he had to go on the radio. Well, priorities and all. It resulted in this song, which became a big hit for Tex Owens, and Eddie Arnold had a hit with it in 1955.

Margaret Whiting. I was talking about songwriting collaborations yesterday. That is another one of the very best. The music of Hoagy Carmichael and the words of Johnny Mercer, Skylark. And our musical travels continue now with a song that came out of Portugal in the late 1940s. Very popular over there, of course, and it was spotted and brought over here. And Jimmy Kennedy wrote English lyrics for the song, which became a big hit for many, including Tony Martin, April in Portugal.

0: Manuel and his Music of the Mountains, which was really Jeff Love, of course. And another song that came out of, well, that was actually a Spanish language song that became a bigger hit. It was called Cuando Calienta el Sol. But when English lyrics were added, it became Love Me With All Your Heart. 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

the popular Italian singer, songwriter and musician Marino Marini and Come Prima from 1958, and Keely Smith with Cocktails for Two. I can never listen to that song without thinking about the Spike Jones and City Slickers version of that song, with lots of horns and donkey sounds going off. But nice to hear it sung straight for a change. Lots happening today at New Forest and Hampshire County Show. Maybe you're going there. It comes to Brockenhurst from today. And a glorious Goodwood Festival, of course, a Goodwood racecourse in Chichester in West Sussex. So if you're going there today, I hope the weather's kind to you.

0: musical sunshine from the Brazilian guitarist Luiz Bonfá, and that's Bossa Nova Cha-Cha. And before that, Tammy Jones from Bangor in North Wales. And let me try again, who dropped me a line not so very long ago to say thank you for still playing her records after all these years. It really is a pleasure here on Boom Light.
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By the way, don't forget to take a look at our website if you want to find out more. 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

0: Peggy Lee and Andy Williams. 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

It's a good sing-along tune, that one, isn't it? That'll be in my head all day now. Cliff Richard, All My Love. Time for me to be away, but thank you for listening. If you happen to be around at midnight tonight, I'll be on our sister station, Boom Radio, with The Night Ride. And back with you tomorrow morning on Boom Light at 9 o'clock for the coffee morning. I'll leave you gently with Richard Clayderman playing the piano. From me, Derek Webster, mind how you go. Enjoy Fran Godfrey, who's on the way next. And let's talk again soon.

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1: Cloudy with showery rain in some parts, but elsewhere staying dry and sunny. Feeling very hot and humid with highs of 34 degrees Celsius.
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Sarah Vaughan, Broken Hearted Melody, and it was Frankie Vaughan who got us started on Boom Light this Wednesday afternoon. There must be a way, such like me with my sat-nav again. You heard me talking about that at the beginning of the week. That comes from 1966. Just lovely, that sort of keep going, keep hoping sort of ballad. We love that. And we love Derek as well. Thank you, Derek, for the coffee morning, and we will see you tomorrow. Hope that you're feeling fine this Wednesday afternoon. Very, very hot. Is it very, very hot with you? Yeah, very, very hot here as well.

One of her most loved tracks, certainly by me anyway, Lulu and To Sir With Love, the theme from the 1967 film which starred the gorgeous Sidney Poitier. Why did I never have a teacher who looked like Sidney Poitier? Mostly because I went to a convent and there weren't many men around at all, I suppose. But, oh, what a gorgeous teacher. Very inspirational. Engineer-turned-teacher who wins over that tough class in London's East End. Lulu, of course, not only sang the theme, but she appeared in the film as one of the pupils. The song, huge hit in the United States, reached number one. Gorgeous song, Lulu, To Sir With Love. It was Jerry Vale before that, Old Cape Cod. Oh, keep that well chilled in this weather.

0: The Big Country, Alfred Newman and Jeroma Ross. Before that, it was Ruby Murray, Pennies from Heaven, and Johnny Tillotson and Dreamy Eyes here on Boom Light, talking of Pennies from Heaven. You know, I've been lately just doing, because I want to help my younger brother Nick with all his expenses, I've been doing the lottery, playing a few of the lottery games every week and hoping for the best. And I keep winning. Yeah, I do keep winning. £1 here, £2 there. And the other day I had a win on the Set for Life. I thought, oh, this is it. £10,000 a month for the rest of my life. Yet no, it actually didn't appear anywhere. It just said log on and have a look, and I did, and it wasn't there. So I rang and spoke to them, and she said, oh, let's check. Yes, she said it's £20. Oh, I said, what, every month for the rest of my life? No, just £20. Better than nothing.
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Laura Fiji, you do something to me. And before that, Bobby Darin, I'm Beginning to See the Light, a song which dates back to 1944, written by Duke Ellington and Don George, Johnny Hodges and Harry James as well. But Bobby Darin did that lovely sort of finger-snapping swing thing that he did so well in the early 60s. Great, I'm beginning to see. Yeah, don't sing, Francis. OK, I won't.

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The bitter wine won't help me to forget that I locked up my

0: That was a tune written by Neil Hefti for the 1968 film which starred Jack Lemmon and Walter Matthau, the brilliant The Odd Couple, and that was Billy May's arrangement of that. Engelbert Humperdinck before that, Another Time, Another Place.
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Patsy Cline, Love Letters in the Sand. It was Johnny Ray before that. And Cry. It's Boom Light. Don't want you crying if you miss out on our newsletters. See what I did there? Yeah. 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Lots of articles. Very interesting, very amusing, entertaining. You get a chance to win one of the newest Echo Dot smart speakers, on which you can listen to Boom Light very, very nicely. And also this month, Derek, our coffee morning Derek, writes of his nostalgic return to Blackpool by train. 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

0: Russ Conway and Pepe. It was Neil Sedaka before that. The Diary. Oh, yeah. Here on Boomlight.
1: 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What's on?
2: Good afternoon. It's Mike Wire. Billy Ocean joins Tom Jones as a special guest for a summer concert at London's Crystal Palace Ball on August the 5th. Actor Jimmy Nail, famous as Oz in Auf Wiedersehen, Pet, brings you stories and songs at Queen's Hall, Edinburgh this Friday. David Essex is kicking off his UK Thanks for the Memories tour at Birmingham Symphony Hall on September the 1st, singing the hits you know and love.
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Caterina Valente, The Breeze and I. She was extraordinarily popular, one of the great international stars of the 50s and 60s. She was born in Paris. Her parents were Italian. She could sing in half a dozen languages. And she worked with everyone from Dean Martin to Ella Fitzgerald. So, hugely talented artiste. Before that, Louis Jordan, Is You Is or Is You Ain't My Baby. Now, a couple of songs all to do with dancing, beginning with Sir Rod Stewart, who is doing a bit of dancing cheek to cheek.

Sir Rod Stewart doing Fred Astaire cheek to cheek. We'll catch up with the weather forecast in just a few moments after James Last and The Last Waltz.

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1: Cloudy with showery rain in some parts, but elsewhere staying dry and sunny. Feeling very hot and humid with highs of 34 degrees Celsius.
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Dorothy Squire's Precious Love, and we started this hour with Vince Hill and his vocal version of Lara's theme, which became Somewhere My Love. The music, the score for Dr. Zhivago was written by Maurice Jarre, 1965, and then the lyrics were added later by Paul Francis Webster, and it became Somewhere My Love, number 14 in the UK charts for Vince Hill. Now, O Sole Mio, or is it?

Nina Simone to Love Somebody, and it was Elvis Presley in one of the many versions of O Sole Mio, It's Now or Never. It was originally written in 1898 with the lyrics as performed by Caruso and Pavarotti and people, written by Giovanni Capuro, and the music was Eduardo Di Capua. And then in 1949, There's No Tomorrow, that was recorded by Tony Martin. Then there was It's Now or Never, that was in 1960, and it was Elvis's mega hit, of course, one of the biggest of his career. And then there were more versions of There's No Tomorrow. Several other singers recorded as well, Dean Martin, Joni James, McGuire Sisters. So many people have recorded that tune. And then, of course, it's been used in advertising jingles and films and all sorts of sketches and things. It's that sort of tune, isn't it?

0: Eddie Haywood, Canadian Sunset. 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

Marty Robbins and Tonight, Carmen. Before that, Zing went the strings of my heart, Judy Garland. You know, if I'd been asked to guess, I'd have said, oh, that surely that comes from the film Meet Me in St. Louis. No, no, doesn't appear in that 1944 film at all. It was written 10 years previously by James F. Hanley, and Judy first performed it in the 1938 film Listen, Darling. So I did not know that. It just sort of sounds as though it comes from Zing went the strings of my heart, doesn't it? No, just me. This one definitely comes from Joseph and the Technicolor Dreamcoat.

0: Love and His Orchestra, Adios, and Jason Donovan when he revived the part of Joseph in 1991. He took that to number one in the UK. Any dream will do.
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amazing voice of Perry Como. You'll always be my lifetime sweetheart. Yes, look at you, you really will. And it was Shirley Bassey before that, Dame Shirley Bassey, I'll Get By. Now, one of the most beautiful duets from the 1951 film version of Showboat. This is Catherine Grayson and Howard Keel with Make Believe.

0: Living Strings on a Clear Day, and Catherine Grace and Howard Keel from Showboat, the film version, that was 1951. It was Make Believe, one of my favourite songs from Showboat. Beautiful, isn't it?
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I used to fall in love with all those boys who maul the young cuties. But now I find I'm more inclined to keep my mind on my duties.

Edward Woodward, the way you look tonight, wearing his singer's hat as opposed to his actor's hat when he played David Callan, do you remember that, 67 to 72, on your televisions? Well, made him a star, won him a BAFTA as well. To the top of the hour we go, Arlo Guthrie.

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1: Cloudy with showery rain in some parts, but elsewhere staying dry and sunny. Feeling very hot and humid with highs of 34 degrees Celsius.
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Sergio Mendes and Brazil's 66, The Fool on the Hill, written by mainly by Paul McCartney and released in 1967 on their Magical Mystery Tour album. It was inspired by the idea of someone sort of quiet and wise, a bit of an outsider, someone people dismiss, yeah, well, yeah, what does he know, but who sees everything very, very clearly. The Bachelors at the top of the hour with Diane. Now, Harry Secombe, lovely Harry Secombe, what an amazing voice he had.

0: Ruby and the Romantics, when you're young and in love. Before that, I'm not sure anybody sang that song better than he did. Harry Secombe, If I Ruled the World. You're listening to Boom Light. Full moon day today, isn't it? I say day because actually it's properly full at 3:36 or thereabouts this afternoon, so you might not see it very clearly at that time. But come this evening, when it's a little bit darker, you should see a fine, fine full moon, known as the buck moon, because male deer, bucks, as you know, grow new antlers every summer, and July is the month when those antlers are at their fastest, most dramatic stage of growth. So that's why the buck moon. Look out for it tonight.
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0: four aces, shine on harvest moon, which, by the way, is around about the 25th of September, closest to the autumn equinox, which is the 22nd of September this year. Just thought I'd tell you that. Liza Minnelli, Maybe This Time, from Cabaret and Bing Crosby, When I Take My Sugar to Tea.
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Dakota Staten, Anything Goes, and before that, Paul Anka, All of a Sudden, My Heart Sings. It's Boom Light on Wednesday afternoon, the 29th of July, nearly the end of the month. I know. Where did the month go? Now those days are gone. Yeah, that's leading into Bucks Fizz. What a gorgeous song this is, released in 1982 after their Eurovision win. And rarely it's Mike Noland who takes the lead here, with the others providing the gorgeous harmonies. Bucks Fizz. Now those days are gone.

0: Elklu, dance with me, and Bucks Fizz before that. Now those days are gone. Love that song.
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Ella Fitzgerald, My Romance. And it was Morecambe and Wise, Bring Me Sunshine. Is it just me, or do you get teeniest hint of a little tear in the corner of your eye when they sing that one? Gosh, we miss them so much, don't we? It's Boom Light. How would you like to win a new radio? 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

0: Brenda Lee, Let's Jump the Broomstick. And before that, it was Vic Dana and Red Roses for a Blue Lady. I've got a Triffid rose, a Triffid climber. It's sort of, the wall is quite a few feet away from my kitchen window, yet this rose is getting longer and longer. What, branches? I don't know what you call them. But they're going to come through the kitchen window and strangle me very shortly. And people keep saying, oh, no, don't cut them off. Try and tie them to the trellis so that it flowers. Yeah, easier said than done. This rose is going berserk.
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Dinah Washington, Teach Me Tonight, and Dean Martin. Everybody loves somebody. And everybody loves Dean Martin. What a voice. He always makes everything sound so easy and natural and as though it's no effort for him whatsoever. Love Dean Martin's voice.

Roy Orbison and Dream, and Dream no more of Les Smith. He's along in just a few moments. You and I, shall we get together again at midday tomorrow? Please. Thank you for your company today. Have a lovely afternoon. Try and stay cool, won't you? I know, not easy. But sway very gently with Pepe Jaramillo, and I send you lots of love.

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1: Patchy rain sinking south but mostly fading throughout the evening. Otherwise, it will be dry with clear spells and a warm night with lows of 10 degrees Celsius.
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The stations are listed alphabetically, so being one of the B's, we're not too far from the top of the list. However you listen, it's great to have you along.

0: 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I'm Les Smith. It's good to be with you through the afternoon today.
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0: Good afternoon. It's nice to have you along if you've just this minute joined us. 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
1: Dry with clear spells and a warm night for most this evening. Some patchy rain will move southwards but will gradually fade out. Expect a low of 10 degrees Celsius.
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some musical refreshment. You just never know what you're going to hear next here on Boomlight, do you? But you know it'll be good. A bit like trying to decide on which ice cream to have from one of those hundreds of different flavours shops that you see at the seaside. It's such a big decision which one to choose, isn't it? Even though you know very well that it doesn't really matter. 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
1: 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I hope your day's going well. My name's Les Smith, and this is Boomlight, home of beautiful, easy listening and all your 50s favourites.
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0: This is Boom Light, and don't forget at 5 for an hour we'll be concentrating on 50s favourites, and that covers a lot of styles when you think about it, not just the crooners but the blues singers, the rock and rollers, the big film soundtracks of course, and instrumentals, just such a mixture. 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

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And it really is a great listen, so don't miss Our Kind of Music. That's with the legendary Don Black from 3 o'clock on Sunday.

0: Great songs, beautiful instrumentals, and hopefully some happy memories taking us through the afternoon today. 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
2: Good afternoon, it's Mike Wire. Billy Ocean joins Tom Jones as a special guest for a summer concert at London's Crystal Palace Ball on August the 5th. Actor Jimmy Nail, famous as Oz in Alvida Zane Pet, brings you stories and songs at Queen's Hall, Edinburgh this Friday. David Essex is kicking off his UK Thanks for the Memories tour at Birmingham Symphony Hall on September the 1st, singing the hits you know and love.
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1: Dry with clear spells and a warm night for most this evening. Some patchy rain will move southwards but will gradually fade out. Expect a low of 10 degrees Celsius.

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1: It'll be a dry evening with clear spells and a warm night for most. Some patchy rain will move southwards and gradually fade out, a low of 10 degrees Celsius.

Isn't it great to hear music as fine as that? And they do say that listening to music triggers no fewer than 13 different emotions, from joy to sadness, dreaminess or triumph. It's really fascinating. 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

0: all the candy. I'm a Yankee Doodle Dandy. I'm glad I am. I'm a real life Yankee Doodle, made my name and fame and boodle, just as Mr. Doodle did by riding on a pony. I love to listen to the Dixie strain. 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She's a Yankee, by gosh.
1: Oh, say, can you see?
0: Anything about a Yankee, that's all pony.
2: Little Johnny Jones, the jockey from the USA.
0: We'll ride the pony, Yankee Doodle, English Derby Day.
1: There'll be broken records, every track and every beat.
0: So Yankee Doodle's gonna be the boy they have to beat.
1: Orphan of the British out who followed his career, have offered Johnny anything to keep him over here.
0: But all the money in the Bank of England couldn't pay enough to keep young Johnny Jones away from old Broadway.
1: If you want to take a trip, the surest of sure things,
0: have your houses mortgaged, hock your watches, pawn your rings,
1: and put it all on Yankee Doodle, Johnny Jones is up.
0: I'm gonna give America the English Derby Cup.
1: He's gonna give America the English Derby Cup.
0: I'm a Yankee Doodle Dandy. Yankee Doodle do or die. A real live

We get many messages from Boomlight listeners talking about how memories come flooding back after hearing songs we play. There was one who told us they were reminded of a happy time working in a record shop in the late 50s and early 60s. Can you imagine how exciting that must have been at a time when pop music was going through so many changes? We do hope you'll share your thoughts when you hear that special song here on Boomlight, home of beautiful, easy listening and all your 50s favourites.

one night. My parents got frantic, didn't know what to do. But I saw some crazy scenes before I came to. Now do you think I was crazy? I may have been only three, but I was swinging. They all up today, Graham Bell.

0: Hope you enjoyed that. More from our pile of records with music from the 1950s. The 50s to me mean The Goon Show, Cinerama, and toasting crumpets by an open fire. 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
0: Work my fingers right down to the elbows.
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0: Listen here, Pops. 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
1: It'll be a dry evening with clear spells and a warm night for most. Some patchy rain will move southwards and gradually fade out, a low of 10 degrees Celsius.

picture, make his laugh, Mr. Funny Man. Autograph, Mr. Funny Man.

Here at Boomlight, we've had several inquiries about our broadcasting times. Well, I'd like to remind you that we're always here, night and day. Not like the days when TV and radio would close down as the day ended. And then, of course, you'd turn off the telly and watch the little white dot fade gradually away. Mind you, we all got some sleep.

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0: 'Twas I who helped Aladdin find a cave that wasn't there. 'Twas I who made Rick Dittington turn round and then Lord Mayor. I've been the spirit of the flowers, the fairy daffodil. I've been the fairy of the wind and suffer from it still. In satin-covered ballet shoes, I toe-danced in the glen, beloved by all the children and run after by the men. No one could touch me at the splits, my splits were all the rage, until the night the woodman left his chopper on the stage.
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Do you remember the old jukebox in cafes and pubs, stacked full of 45s of the biggest hits of the day? A coin in the slot? How much? It was sixpence in 1959. The vinyl discs would be selected and dropped down onto the turntable, the crackly record booming from the big speakers. It's a bit like that here, except it doesn't even cost you sixpence in old money. 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
2: Good evening, I'm Mike Wire. Craig and Charlie Reed bring their pop, folk, punk and new wave Proclaimers hits to Rewind South Festival at Temple Islands Meadows, Henley-on-Thames on August the 23rd. The Manfreds are heading an open-air blues concert on August the 2nd at the Gaiting Summer Festival, Gaiting Power, Cheltenham. Bob Dylan returns to the UK this winter, starting his tour at Bournemouth International Centre on the 25th of November.
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1: A fresh morning for most, but a band of thicker cloud will continue to sink south. Outbreaks of rain will affect northern Scotland, though, a high of 27 degrees Celsius.

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Trevor's dropped us a note from County Down in Northern Ireland via our website to say, loving Boom Light. Great music, great memories, and long may you remain. And don't stop keeping going, whatever you do. Well, Trevor, we rather hope we're going to be around for many years to come. So thanks for your encouragement.

0: Hello, I'm Nick Bailey. Alongside a range of great tracks from the 1950s, we do play quite a few pieces of music which are indeed light music. It's a little difficult to define light music, but you certainly know it when you hear it. Those short, popular, memorable orchestral pieces, almost bridging the gap between classical and popular. Hope you enjoy the ones we choose. This is Boom Light.
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As you know, we pride ourselves in playing the best in easy listening and all your 50s favourites. If the 50s is your era, do join us for our 50s vintage chart, running down one of the very earliest hit parades. That's on Sunday afternoon at 2.

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Ah, strange as it seems, someday we'll meet, and you'll dry all my tears, then whisper sweet little things in my ears, a hugging and a kissing.

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1: It was just another day. 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

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And if you're a new listener, may I just take a moment to share with you the names of just some of the artists you can enjoy hearing a great deal here. The list certainly features the likes of Frank Sinatra, Barbara Streisand, Glenn Miller, Connie Francis, and Nat King Cole. We do hope you enjoy our selection.

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1: A fresh morning for most, but a band of thicker cloud will continue to sink south. Outbreaks of rain will affect northern Scotland, though, a high of 27 degrees Celsius.

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1: It's music like that which makes Boom Light what it is today. Hope you enjoyed it. Boom Light, as we say, the home of beautiful, easy listening and all your 50s favourites.

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This here's a story about the Rock Island Line. The Rock Island Line, she runs down into New Orleans. And just outside of New Orleans, there's a big toll gate. And all the trains, they go through the toll gate while they gotta pay the man some money. But of course, if you got certain things on board, you're okay, you don't have to pay the man nothing. And just now, we see a train, she coming down the line. And when she come up near the toll gate, the driver, he

And the man say, well, you all right, boy, just get on through. You don't have to pay me nothing. And the train go through. And when you go through the toll gate, the train got up a little bit of steam and a little bit of speed. And when the

The Beach Boys, The Warmth of the Sun, and before that, it was Herbie Mann and Feeling Good. This is Boom Light. It's a little after 10:30. Thank you very much indeed for spending this summer evening with us. Are you signed up yet for the free Boom Radio newsletter? We'd very much like to send you a copy, and the latest edition will be sent out tomorrow. As always, it's packed full of interesting things to read. And this month, of course, is that lovely article from our own Derek Webster about his nostalgic trip to Blackpool. And also, there's a contest to win the latest smart speaker. That's a lovely little prize. All that and more in this month's newsletter. To sign up, just go to our website. And that's boomradio.co.uk, and click at the top there where it says newsletter.

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1: It was just another day. A familiar drive through familiar country. But then, just around the corner, came the unexpected. He'd let his speed creep a little too high as he approached a bend. And he was no longer driving at the right speed for the road. The scary thing is, he didn't even realize. Driving even a little too fast for the situation is a major cause of collisions, especially on country roads where you don't know what's around the corner. Think. Don't let your speed creep.
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0: What a lovely reception, darling. It's so much happiness, being surrounded by our friends and relatives.
1: Yes. And isn't Holly Brown a lovely girl?
0: Hugh, there's that twinkle in your eyes again.
1: Nonsense, darling. I was just thinking what a charming and unusual wedding present she's got.
0: A beautiful song. And the words are so meaningful. Not only to you and I, but so many couples who've had their ups and downs, like us.

Hello, I'm Bill Bingham. This is Boom Light. Now, if you have friends who enjoy listening, then may we suggest a gift for them? Something maybe from our range of Boom goodies. I've just been looking at what's on offer for you, and I can see sweatshirts, t-shirts, mugs, pens, umbrellas, hats, and much more. They're all there in our usual colours of terrific turquoise, laced with a dash of orange. You can explore and place your order on our website. That's boomradio.co.uk. Just click on the front page where it says Goodies.

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1: A fresh morning for most, but a band of thicker cloud will continue to sink south. Outbreaks of rain will affect northern Scotland, though, a high of 27 degrees Celsius.

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Next time you're on social media, come and join in the conversation with us. Just find our page on Facebook. It's Boom Radio UK. Do come and say hello. Boomlight, the home of beautiful, easy listening and all your 50s favourites.

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Isn't it funny how a song can awaken a memory? Something you've forgotten about until it all comes back on the strains of a melody. One listener told us how a distant memory unfolded in his mind about reading the Dandy comic for the first time while Mum listened to that very song on the radio. He says it caught him quite by surprise at the time. Let us surprise you by taking you back to those special moments, including those half-forgotten ones. Boom Light. 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

David has dropped us a line from Eastbourne. He says that we play the sort of music that used to be played by David Jacobs and Don Black. I've now found just what I want to hear on Boom Light, he says. Many thanks.

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1: A fresh morning for most, but a band of thicker cloud will continue to sink south. Outbreaks of rain will affect northern Scotland, though, a high of 27 degrees Celsius.

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We play some old songs on Boom Light and some not quite so old. 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They can take a song and make it sound so personal and unique, like mature wine in new bottles. Boom Light, beautiful, easy listening, and all your 50s favorites.

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1: Boom Light. That's us. Thanks for joining us today, and we hope we're playing some of the songs you've listened to over the years, and some records you may have had in your own collection. 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